0: something that I'm feeling. If you do that.
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Bass County MS Sullivan. 520 Genesee Street at the Burger King. To be a 31-year-old female, conscious and breathing, complaining of difficulty breathing. Caller will be in the rear. They'll flag down responders. The Delta level response, 2011.

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4: There's a order of gas. 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

and parents, Lois Frazier, she's 99 years old, and her uncle, Fulton, who's 82. 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Cause they're close enough to call me back to findings.

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0: Property name is excellent.
1: Fire 2 and Fire Control, be advised this detector was set off by debris. 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Brooklyn Command.
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1: Edwards, abdominal pain, 17 Jones Road, Clayville. Edwards, abdominal pain, 17 Jones Road, Russell Crest Drive, Caitlin Ave, for a 57-year-old male, 1 C Charles 5, 2022.

0: 290 Absegal. 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
1: Received.

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1: At this time. So, gonna be a Jeep.

0: Did Mike from DOT give you a call back?
1: We have not got a call back yet, no.
0: Received. I located his number. I also spoke with him, and he said he was going to reset it remotely. Apparently, he's done that, and it's functioning properly again. It'll be clear code 6.
1: 23-6.

0: That's a firm. I'm in row.
1: 2029.
2: 2820 Central. I'm around the corner. I'll head that way as well. Is this regarding Brian Thompson?
1: That's affirmative.
2: Copy. Keep the way going.
1: Receive.
3: 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I'll drive that way. 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
1: Ready.

0: 11 North Washington Street. Speak to Jill Denicola. States there's a male refusing to leave. He's talking to himself. He won't leave her and her daughter alone. He's in flannel jeans and a hat, has a backpack. 2030.
1: 201 Central. You can show me en route to that as well.
0: Receive 2030.

0: I'm going to be clear from my last location, and I'm going to be conducting an area check in the area of Colebrook Street and Main Street for these dirt bikes.
1: Racing 2030.

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0: 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The mother does not have her location.

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That's all units. 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Tonic has no yet on the road. Westbound. Lieutenant Paul Edward, 5702. Holder, Tim Lincoln. Report as a distracted driver. 24-7.

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1: Three, two, Finger Lakes.

for assist to law. 307 Delano Way, across the 3rd and 2nd. AP on scene with a residential lockout, requesting the fire department to respond to assist. 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AP on scene with a residential lockout, requesting the fire department to respond to assist. 2103, correction, 2103.

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1: One two zero one. 1201, you're on scene of 2104.

Aphasia's at tops. Boonville ambulance seizures, 13187 Route 12. Boonville ambulance seizures, 13187 Route 12 at tops. For a 17-year-old female, having seizures, currently on a school bus. The school bus is en route, has about a 5-minute ETA to the parking lot. 12 David 2.

0: and South Officer Street. We have a New York, George Paul William 5239, J, correction, GPW 5239, unknown occupants.
1: 517.

418 State Route 5, Town of Schuyler. 2418 State Route 5, Town of Schuyler. It's a male, female. The female caller states that her and her partner are fighting really bad. She seems highly intoxicated on the phone. She then disconnected.

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1: We have someone bringing him a can of gas. Go ahead with the address and tower.
2: 2418 State Route 5. 2418 State Route 5. Skylar, it's a male, female. Female caller states that her and her partner are fighting pretty bad. The caller seemed highly intoxicated on the phone, then disconnected. She does have a 911 only. It's going to be a Kamika Austin.
1: Received, I'm familiar. You could disregard 25. I'll be in roll.
2: Received 2108. Central 1D25, did you copy?
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0: Hartford, Edward, on a problem near Sunkline, like 8630 Sunken Turnpike, for a male laying down on the side of the road. Well, I will be notified as well, 3281.
1: Now, the ambulance 9, Bay Ambulance.
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0: respond to 124 West North Street, 124 West North Street, lower apartment. Caller is having a domestic with their daughter. Verbal at this time, has been physical in the past. Daughter is a white female, 13 years old, Mia Madeline. 2118.
1: Well, 2 4 5.

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1: Lovers Lane, crest of 13 at Florence Hill. Caller state there's dead animals inside the residence. Believe there may be a gas leak. Residence is evacuated. 2121.

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0: 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Be safe, cooperative at this time.

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410, respond to 801 North James Street, 801 North James Street. Caller is a nursing supervisor. Reporting a resident is receiving messages requesting money, and the resident is sending money out. Caller was told to report it. Building is locked at this time. We'll give a call when you're on site to let you in.

0: Seven zero three. You can close out that ATV 54L back to me. I'll check it another time.
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her son, Henry Lee, by Rachel Mail, 14. Shoeless and shortless, possibly wearing shorts or pants. Day of birth is 4/25/12. Last seen at 20/33, going northbound on Snowden, 21/29.

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Garden Line Apartments, 1914 Dwyer Ave. We have a concerned citizen from the third floor there, saying they believe a vehicle is involved in an accident there in the park near the pole. She yelled down. They say there's no injuries. Unknown car sedan. Can you just check the area? 2135.

0: 4515.
1: I'll be clear with the report. 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
0: Received, 2135.
2: Lincoln, Tom Charles, 7542-05F, Westbound.
3: One 500 North James Street from hospital. Caller with security reporting a male subject was by the helicopter pad. It's now by the Rome Towers, looking through the windows. White male, brown hoodie, black cargo pants, and a black backpack. Name of Bruce Mosca.
1: 110 turn on. 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

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Caller advised subject has access to guns and knives. 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

0: in the car 3 to fire control. 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
1: First it.
2: I'm going to truck home. Perfect, you go ahead. I'm going to be on Route 31 Front Street, Vernon. Mary, George, Adam, 7593, MGA 7593.
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Floyd Ampere, difficulty breathing, 7997, Glenwood Drive. Floyd Ampere, difficulty breathing, 7997, Glenwood Drive, Russell Mill Road, for a 62-year-old male, 6 Charles 1, 2141.

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0: 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Evan Farney is going to be a white male, age 6, 2144.
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0: 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His address is 3843 Snowden Hill Road. Said that Henry is at that address.
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0: 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Tankers needed from your agencies to mutually structure fire 6960 State Route 28, Town of Otsego. From Otsego County, a large barn fire requesting tankers. Repeating to Cedarville and West Winfield, tankers needed mutually structure fires 6960 State Route 28, Town of Otsego. Tankers needed for a large barn on fire, 2210.
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2: Police Center Tabor Road off 69, Mansville, ADJ 9370, Adam David John 9370. I'm all set.

at 915 West Liberty Street, 915 West Liberty Street. Jason A. Newton, date of birth, 8/2/82, approximately 5'10", blue eyes, 505. Atlantic County has hard copy of the warrant and will pick up if located.

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0: 2216.

West Mountain Stanwyck COC, unknown problem, 6905 Dix Road. West Mountain Stanwyck COC, unknown problem, 6905 Dix Road, cross at 253 and Bartlett Road. Laws are requesting EMS for 37 female, unknown issue, 32.3.

West Northern Stanwood, COC, unknown problem, 6905 Pitch Road. West Northern Stanwood, COC, unknown problem, 6905 Pitch Road, press at 253 and Bartlett Road. Laws are pressing EMS for 37, female, unknown issue, 32, wait 3.

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1: Pursuit just took a complaint at Cuba Lake. That's Cuba with a C. Site 10411. It's for a noise complaint. She said they have music on. It's been the last three nights, and the music has been on until after 1 a.m. She's looking if you could just pop over there and give them a reminder.

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1: Any key holder responding for this?
0: Negative, and the alarm company refused to provide us with key holder contact information.
1: Sounds good, clear.
0: 22-20.

0: 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Are we staging for law?
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0: I'm Sliding Crossfeet off the road for a music complaint. Car is reporting that they are having a lot of music from a bus behind the house, kind of in Tucson's house. She said that they've been playing music until multiple occasions.
1: Okay.
0: 22:26.
2: Little Paul.
3: 15 Furnace Street at the Sam's Deli. 2000 Black Dodge Durango, file 1, was taken from the store. Store does have cameras. Unknown direction of travel.
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0: speaker.
1: Whitesboro car is tied up. It's going to be 192 Main Street, 192 Main Street, the village of Whitesboro. Caller states his daughter's having a mental breakdown. Threatening suicide. It's going to be for Gabriella Brady. Hispanic female, 14 years old, wearing a sweatshirt and jeans. 2227.

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0: Give me a traffic stop, LBA 8092. One River Street off of Black River Boulevard over here.

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1: 6-8, you're ready to the house. I'm not questioning anymore.

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For a male hit in the head with a baseball bat, law is not unseen, teen is not to cure, 4.1.

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0: Yeah, I wouldn't want that because so.
1: Control 9 at 292, 291 en route. Could you please do a shift 1 recall? I am responding.
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0: 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No flames. Everyone should be evacuated.
1: It's 1357 and I'll be in.
0: Happy 5-7.
2: Conducting foot patrol, and to confirm that was site 10 or 11.
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0: Poster 435, got a domestic in progress, Wilcox Apartments, 89 Cater Street, Wilcox Apartments, apartment 108, callers of Madison Fire Early versus a Zachary Robert. So over a custody issue, the male did put hands on the female.
1: 435, copy. Glad you're coming.
0: Both units 2244.
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1: She's already done talking.
0: Herkimer units, the caller and the patient will be on the front steps. We are going to notify EMS.
1: Receive, thank you.
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0: Herkimer, we're going to have them stage 2245.
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2: The mailing is down the street. In McAvoy Avenue, New York, Mary George, Adam 7533, MGA 7533. Here's Rockman.
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0: Fortune, can you back him up till he's all set?
1: Affirm. Does mission have a car?
0: We notified them. Not sure if that property was sold. They're digging into it. If it's sold, their property will send a car as well. 2305.
2: The address that the county has for a hold-up line.

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0: We spoke with Site 11. No violation observed. And I have a name and date of birth when ready.
1: Got
0: it. First name, Ben. Boy, Edward, Nora. Middle initial, M, as in Mary. And last name, Greenfield, as in George, Robert, Edward, Edward, Nora, Frank, Ida, Edward, Lincoln,

0: 1 Nickel Pine Road. Came into Madison County with a panic alarm. It's 723-715 Revolting Road. Not sure who's living there. It used to be the Patterson residence, but apparently it's been sold.
1: Seven two zero. Do we know if that residence is occupied still?
0: Don't know. Paul didn't come in here, and we saw it listed as the Patterson residence.
1: Copy.
0: 7207.

0: 说了啥？重新重新一下。
1: In front of Lombardo's with Lincoln Victor King 8036 LVK 8036 8308.
2: We're going to be clear of that call.

0: Figuring Lights in the narrative section, can you just make a notation that that mail is an officer safety from the county? I'll send an email on it, just in case someone reads it without checking their email. Unless it's known to fight law enforcement.
1: Finger Lakes 8832. I had a phone call. Can you repeat last?

200. Not heard from the subject since 1945. It's on scene of the home now. Subject is not responding. Not answering the door. Doors are locked. White male, 26. Braden Lovett.

0: advise you. I contacted the number that Madison County was given as the key holder. No answer. I left a message.
1: Someone with 5 Captain.
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1: Affirmative, was it?

0: the street. PD is requesting transport for intoxicated party. 2209 transport. 26 Adam 9, 2330.
1: Yeah. Ambulance went around.
0: Ambulance went around, 2330.

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So, Mondre Dyer, 26-year-old black male wearing all blue. Caller's currently in a gold Nissan sedan. Male is running towards the main building.

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1: Did you see a firearm?

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0: Hill Road, Crestside Hillcrest Road and Johnny Cake Hill Road, responding for a 76-year-old female who fell earlier downstairs and now has a shortness of breath. It's a Charlie response at 2338.
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1: 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LBY 375. 3775. Be on 20 into Village of Marshall.
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0: 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We're going to be Filer and Duvall at the little post boxes. All set.
1: Proceed. I'll have Tyler at Filer and Duvall at the boxes at 2345.

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1: An ALS transfer going from room 2 east, room 243 to the wind for a excuse me, for a female with a spinal cord injury. 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
0: No.
1: Copy 2346.

Milan, 4711 Dean's Highway, down to West Milan. The residential alarm going off. Zone 2, front door. 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
0: 2359.

0: off the, we got another caller on the line, Riley Featherly, stating that Madison is having an episode and the caller's not being very cooperative.
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0: 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Received 908.

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1: 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She is Samuel. There's a subject there. Are you in with him? Possibly. 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
0: Received. 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
1: Received. 027.

0: 32 North Ann Street. 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
1: 032.
2: Just toned out Bridgeport. 7851-7851, Route 298, the Wedgewood Apartments. It's going to be apartment 705. It's a 17 Bravo 4, 90-year-old female that fell unknown injured.

0: 303, and route from SD for coming to 3039 Military Road in the town of Norway.
1: Receive 033.

caller Josie is reporting two males outside attempting to take off a sewer cap with axes. 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

0: Walked across towards Main, crossing North Main Street. 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Male just assaulted her. Female is screaming for help.
1: 1, I copy.
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0: 036.
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1: Okay.
3: Receipt 208, 201, 205, you copy?
2: One, I copy.
3: Receipt.
1: Behind the,
3: Park Avenue apartment, 409, suspect.
1: Receipt.
3: Down, down, down. What? Receipt, Central Call Agency's radio silence for Herkimer, 201, 205, you copy?
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0: 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It's okay. We're going to be behind the building.
1: Received. One male in custody. You're behind the Park Ave Apartments, 039.
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0: Central.
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0: 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For a 62 female fell down the stairs with a knee and elbow injury, 17.3.
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0: 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If you could advise, mostly cooperative 15-year-old juvenile females.
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0: Did you call the branch?
1: Copy, the supervisor should be on her way.
0: Copy.
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1: Beta 453, 1D40, domestic, for 8827 Maple Drive, Town of Lee. 8827 Maple Drive, Town of Lee. Caller's going to be a Chad Smith, reporting that he had a domestic situation between his father. Also reporting guns at the location. Nothing's been visible at this time. The father's going to be a George Smith, Asian, and white male, 60s, unknown clothing. Still on the line with the caller. Open line just yelling now. 147.
0: 453 route, turn street row.
2: 40, come.

0: Karen 5 on a...
1: 5 what?
0: Yeah, there's two cars heading at domestic. I'm in disregard 453. He's out of service.
1: Received. 453, disregard. 150.
2: Copy, correct.

0: advised that the caller is letting us know. Just be advised that the caller is letting us know now that the guns are not locked up, reporting the room he was in before his mom kicked him out. The guns were hidden throughout the house. The parents are now hiding them, but none of them are being threatened or displayed at this time.
1: 4-0, copy.
2: 451, receive.

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738 North Madison Street, 738 North Madison Street. We had a Michelle Easton call requesting a welfare check of a child at that location, saying they could hear the child screaming and crying. Nothing further to report.

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1: Copy. Did she say that she lived at this house, or she was just like a passerby?

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1: 250.

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Ambulance 2, sick person transport, noise at sunset. Ambulance 2, sick person transport, noise at sunset. PD's out, same subject as before. Now requesting transport for leg pain. 26 day item 9, 251.

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Routine to Kiowa, Mutual EMS 140, Town Garage Road, Fairfield, 81-year-old female fallen, unable to ambulate. 324.

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Repeating 2, Movac, mutual aid EMS 140, Town Garage Road, Fairfield, 81-year-old female, fallen, unable to ambulate. 326.

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1: On their own, head over to 160 Madison, 116 Madison, Carlson's bikes. See Brian Carlson stated that his cameras went off, Lisa's shop was broken into. When he showed up, there was a tall kid named Andy and another individual named Rodney appeared out of nowhere. Please, there's marks on the door as well.
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1: 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Peter's Sakai 2 Denson.
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3: 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Charles, clear for him.

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0: 1D19.
1: 19.
0: And 1D27.
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0: Session's clear, 401.

0: She's elderly. She claims it happened in New Hartford, but it may have happened a couple miles from there on 8. If you could just speak with her. 408.
1: Got it.

Suspicious activity 1625 Black River Boulevard, 1625 Black River Boulevard, Rome Tower Apartments. I have an Arthur Wilson on the line saying there's a male that is in the parking lot looking through people's back windows. Caller is in apartment 807, B as in boy. The white male, 60s, green hoodie, back

Fire Patrol, Ambulance 1, Engine 1, difficulty breathing, 1023 Warren Street, Apartment 2. Fire Patrol, Ambulance 1, Engine 1, difficulty breathing, 1023 Warren Street, Apartment 2. For a 50-year-old female, difficulty breathing, 60 David 2, crosses of Lennox Avenue in Saratoga, 412.

0: 611 West Thomas Street. Chrome engine 1, structure fire, 611 West Thomas Street. Engine 1, engine 3, engine 2, tower 1, rescue 1, car 2, structure fire, 611 West Thomas Street. Calls reporting a fire in the basement. Everyone's evacuated from the house. Utilize optional 2, 420.
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21 Coolidge Road, engine 5, let's assist at 521 Coolidge Road, cross of Booth Street and Wilbur Street. Responding for a 67-year-old male, fell while getting out of bed, no injuries, 1794, 425.

Structure fire, 611 West Thomas Street. AmCare, stand by for a structure fire, 611 West Thomas Street. AmCare, stand by for a structure fire, 611 West Thomas Street. City of Rome, cross of Expense Street, Hager Ave. Responding for correction, standing by for a basement fire, 427.

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1: 52.
0: 464.
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0: 6.
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0: 5-3.
1: I apologize if you already said it, but just try calling back.
0: Receive all attempt.
1: Trying to get out of the room.
0: Negative, it's just a small child crying. I'll reattempt one more time.
1: Copy, let me know. Everything is in order. I'll talk to the clerk. He's not going to have any issues.
0: 439.

0: the senator's son who's doing laundry at 4:30 in the morning. She has to go to work at 6. It's going to be a J for civil, white male, 58. It's verbal between the two, 4:39.
1: I'm not going to need a second car. Funeral.
0: Receive 4:39.

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State Route 8, southbound Kellogg Road ramp. 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State Route 8, southbound Kellogg Road ramp. 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Edwards, Willowville, MBA personal injury. 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State Route 8, southbound Kellogg Road ramp. Caller was a passerby. 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

North Tennessee Street, 309 North Tennessee Street, this is Dan. Received multiple abandoned calls. On callback, we got a female saying something, but we can understand her. She disconnected again. Location from GPS, so I guess I'm an additional callback.

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Edwards, New Hartford, Vol, Hillside Garden Apartments, 245 Oxford Road, Apartment A, Adam 17, Fire Control, Edwards, New Hartford, Vol, Hillside Garden Apartments, 245 Oxford Road, Apartment A, Adam 17, before a 64-year-old female fell, not alert, 17, D. David 4, crossroads of Roman Road and Irvin Avenue, 532.

Park, 122 Frankfurt Movac, EMS 2054, staff, bureau permit, 41-year-old female, general illness. Repeating to Frankfurt Movac, EMS 2054, staff in the village, rear apartment, 41-year-old female, general illness, 537.

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0: 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Activation will be in the Wiley Hall from Zone 3, 539.
1: Yeah, 0530.

0: 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Have a Wiley Hall fire deploy.
1: Yeah, man.
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4: Halsey Road, Process Distant Road, Clark Falls Road. We're in pole station, fire alarm area 1, 5:45.

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Truck 1 elevator rescue, Oneida Center, 1445 Campbell Street, cross the Grove Place and Walker Street. For one employee that's stuck in the elevator, unknown which floor, will be on the Rich Housing site, 550.

0: called them and stated he was suicidal. He has a plan and means and is drinking alcohol currently, and then he disconnected the phone call. You want a state unit to head that way?
1: Negative, all right.
0: 5.

cars 840 eastbound near the 840 ramp. It was a hit and run green Nissan SUV, white male operator, caller didn't want to file a report at this time. Can you get a look out? Green Nissan SUV last seen 840 eastbound from the 840 ramp involved in a hit and run at 558.

sound from commercial drive ramp for a great Nissan SUV with a white male operator wearing sunglasses and a black hat for erratic operation. Traffic tonight.

through fire control. We found nothing. There's possible malfunction in the system. As soon as we will contact maintenance, structuring services.

0: female caller on the line in a discussion of domestic with her daughter. 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

Edwards, New Hartford, heart problems. 32 Paris Road, Edwards, New Hartford, heart problems. 32 Paris Road, across the hillside ahead in Hartford Terrace. Responding for a 77-year-old female, not feeling well, feeling dizzy. 19D David 4, 605.

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Hartford, Second Tones, heart problems, 32 Paris Road, New Hartford, Second Tones, heart problems, 32 Paris Road, cross Hillside Ave, Hartford Terrace. Responding for a 77-year-old female, not feeling well, feeling dizzy, unsure if it's related to heart issues. 19D, Davis Floor, 6 home.

10 and 5 Ambulance 1, difficulty breathing. The stay-in, 309 North Genesee Street, room 114. 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The stay-in, 309 North Genesee Street, in room 114. For a 57-year-old male, difficulty breathing. 6 Charles 1, 614.

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0: crosses of State Road 49, West Ram, and Lanfear Road. Caller was the child's father, Chad Dawn. He has been sending threatening voice messages to the caller and son. It's believed to be homeless at that location. It's going to be a David Fava, white male, 39, brown hair and beard. The caller requested a callback with findings, 635.
1: 4 or 5 on Gabby.

Mary Street at the neighborhood center and see if David, there's a black Corolla in the parking lot he thinks was dumped there, believes it may be stolen.

0: Street, University Falls, at the American Legion Post 569, crossing South Stevenson Street and Lowell Street. 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

0: 1561 Elm Street in the front apartment. Got a drone crew on the line, not making much sense, talking about how she slept outside last night because of a large snake that killed her cat. Apparently there are two small children still inside. You could check a wall for her, make sure she's all set. 652.
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0: Hurry, see if I'm something to say.

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1: So you're looking to have NOCA dispatch to a chest pain call when you're ready for the address.

of Morris Road, the town of Florence, 11625 Morris Road, cross of Manly Taylor Road and Ream Road. Responding for a 35-year-old male with chest pain. Code's going to be 10D David 4.

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Reply for an 87-year-old male, difficulty breathing, utilized back door, 6C Charles 1, 656.

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0: 5958 Cavanaugh Road. Maynard Kunkel, injuries from a fall. 5958 Cavanaugh Road. Apartment G is in George. Cross of Conductor Drive and Kennedy Road. Responding for an 81-year-old male who fell, cut his arm. ULIZ back door entry, 17B-1, 706.
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2: Fire control, Holland Patton, car 1.
0: Fire control is on Holland Patton, car 1.
2: You can have the ambulance proceed priority 2. This is going to be a probable sign-off equipment malfunction that I've been able to fix.

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1: Fire Control, North Star 7, were you able to copy?

0: car one on scene. You can still proceed and they should be all set. 7-0.
1: On our road, Marcy, Department G, Manor Fire, Ring 81 male, arm injury frontal assault, use the rear entrance, 708.

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2: A gray Kia sedan every morning about 7 o'clock, excessive speed, swerving in and out of the lanes around the school and the buses. 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

for a 72-year-old female who fell, needs help getting up, no injuries reported. 17A, Adam 4, 720.

Patrols at this time. Repeating for Lewis County Search and Rescue. I have an ALS call. 9918 State Route 812 Croven, just past Bridge Street. 85-year-old female fell in the bathroom, still on the floor. With a pacemaker, possibly striking her head on a doorstop on the floor.

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1: Lake Delta, structure fire. 8325 Greenview Drive. Lake Delta, structure fire. 8325 Greenview Drive, cross of Edgewood Drive and Northgate Drive. Responding for a tow, so that's on fire. Everyone is evacuated from the residence, 737.

0: 5794 Eureka Road, cross the Burroughs Road, Scannon Road. Responding for an 80-year-old male requesting a lift assist, unable to get up on his own, no injuries reported. 17A Adam Floor, 730.
1: I got that.
2: I can't do it.
1: Oh, garbage.
2: Yeah. 5-6-5, it's red.

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Six one three eight five six one, 3856 Hemlock Drive.

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1: That should be negative on the fire department.
0: Copy, negative 7-5.

We're County 2, Herkimer, Molvac, EMS 315 Eastern Ave, apartment number 2 for a 56-year-old female vomiting. Repeating, Herkimer, County 2, Herkimer, Molvac, EMS 315 Eastern Ave, apartment number 2 for a 56-year-old female vomiting. 741.

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2: I got him up. I'm just going to do a double check on his sugar vitals, but I think we'll be all set.
1: 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I'm not going to get on the radio for that.

0: Fire Patrol, Clinton, assist. Mohawk Valley Apartments, apartment 214. Clinton, assist. Mohawk Valley Apartments, apartment 214. 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Mohawk Valley Apartments, apartment 214. 52 Franklin Ave, Cross of St. Mary's Ave, Dwight Ave. Responding for a female patient that fell and cannot get up, requesting assistance. No injuries reported. 747. 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

We're going to move at EMS 20 Park Ave in the village of Dallasville for an 80-year-old male general illness. Repeating, Herkimer County 2, MOVAC EMS 20 Park Ave, Village of Dallasville, for an 80-year-old male general illness, 750.

0: 91839 Nora David. 91839 Nora David. 365 eastbound in Tilden Hill, Verona.
1: 361, this is 4752.

0: Edward's diabetic problem, 77 Clinton Street, apartment F is in Frank 1. Edward's diabetic problem, 77 Clinton Street, apartment F is in Frank 1. Eric Mills is out with a 72-year-old female with high blood sugar. 13 Adam 1, 756.
1: Same location.
2: Yeah.
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0: Are you aware of any DCL second service at this point?
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2: 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A little plate for you when you're ready.

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1: Car 26, hands at 56.
0: 5-7.
2: I got hands at 46. I'll get back to you on the car. Gotta take this from upstairs.
0: 5-8.
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0: He'll be on French Road at the French Road ramp. I believe it's the ramp that would come southbound from 12 to get on the French. It's a white-held dark hoodie who's throwing cans into the road. 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

0: 24, female patient who fell. 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
1: 401, copy.
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1: Please circle Thomas Sullivan. Several calls regarding an unknown MVA involving Cherokee haulers, garbage truck, and a white pickup. One of the calls is from Cherokee haulers, and their driver is not responding to the radio or the phone.

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0: 816. 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It's going to be a garbage truck versus a pickup truck. 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
1: Medic, I copied 31 in Blakeslee Circle. 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

MBA Unknown, Route 31 Blakesley Circle, town of Bridgeport. 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From Madison County, requesting an engine from Sylvan Beach regarding a garage

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1: 821.

Westbrook County 204, GMS 2470, State Route 28 for a 73-year-old female, uncontrolled nosebleed. Repeating, Westbrook County 204, GMS 2470, State Route 28 for a 73-year-old female, uncontrolled nosebleed. 824.

0: Scar 4, 5942 Rome Paverick Road, 5942 Rome Paverick Road, crossing some Rome New London Road and Success Drive. We have an open line for MVA property damage. There's a dispute in the background. Should be in front of the liquor warehouse. It's going to be an Eclipse white and black and a Ford F-150. 824.
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Both phones are actually needed for this check of welfare. It's going to be on 11665 Laux Road, 11665 Laux Road, crossing of Billinger Town Road. In the town of Forest Court. There's a female caller stating that she didn't know where she was and wasn't able to leave. Then female gave the phone to a male who said that his wife was sick and had been calling 911. An argument started and the phone disconnected. 834.

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1: Brooks Road and Irish Ridge Road for an 80-year-old male, extreme dizziness and vomiting. Third-party report. Charlie response at 842.

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1: Control, 10-11-8, acknowledging it all.
2: 10-11-8, acknowledging it, E44.

7669 Gifford Road, 7669 Gifford Road, for a motorcycle going higher to speed up and down the roadway in a erratic operation. Operated by a male with a black jacket and black and gold helmet. Has a black motorcycle. They're repeating, be on the lookout for a black motorcycle at a high rate of speed up Gifford Road towards West Thomas Street. Operated by a male, black jacket, black and gold helmet, black motorcycle. Clearly 46.

medically in the area of 7669 Gifford Road, last seen heading to West Thomas Street in Rome. It's a male operator, last seen wearing a black jacket and a black and gold helmet, repeating all cars on the lookout for a black motorcycle operating erratically in the area of 7669 Gifford Road, last seen heading to West Thomas Street in Rome. It's a male operator, last seen wearing a black jacket and a black and gold helmet. 8:47.

31 2nd Street, crossing of South Park Street in Minor Ave. Caller states there's loud music coming from a truck that's parked. Says the loud music is coming from the White House that's next door. No interview, 849. I see.

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Stay 51.

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0: 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It's repeat.
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1: Callers Adam Snyder, arguing with father. Father is Jeff Snyder in a F-150, black in color. Caller jumped out. Caller's wearing black shorts and a black Carhartt.
2: 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Receiving route.

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1: DOC, this is a false trip. Fire control, this is Central Native County Unit 40. Can this say that it was a false trip?
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named Tyler for a 48-year-old male bleeding from the arm. 6806 West Keeney Road in Tyler, cross streets Eaton Hill Road and Route 13 for a 48-year-old male bleeding from the arm. 21 Bravo 1.

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1: Receive, we'll let him know. 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

0: Rome Rescue 1, am care, sick person. 912 Cayuga Street, Rome Rescue 1, am care, sick person. 912 Cayuga Street, cross of Mayberry Road. Responding for a 65-year-old male having issues with his feeding tube. The port is draining out of him. 26 B-Boy 1, 913.
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0: 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From Cortland County, Mercy Central 2 is checking the weather.

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0: Missed it. 9-10-6.
2: All right, 3, I'll be clear.
0: 3C453, 9-23.

0: You guys, we're going to be clear from the fall call here at the Grand. Staff procured us into another patient with chest pain. We're going to be taking. We'll advise which direction we're headed.
1: Hey, Steve. You guys cleared the fall at 9:30.

0: caller has Alzheimer's, this is going to be an ongoing issue likely. There'll be no need for response in regards to this.
1: Chris, 931-D34.

car ambulance on scene. 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Or cancel the helicopter.

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1: Negative, about 050.
0: Receive, we just got another call on it. Passerby states there's a person in traffic attempting to direct traffic around it. It appears it could be leaking. If you just want to advise when you get there, if you need the fire department.
1: Copy, all of us.
0: 937.

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1: have an opening for the Four Directions. His show will be for Garrett Whitney Facilities. He's outside.

0: off of Falls Road to apartment one in the middle. It's a third-party call from Larry Pavese regarding a 15-year-old female, Olivia, hitting her mother, Sarah Graham. She did have a broomstick. She does have a history of being violent. Unknown intacts or drugs.
1: ...9559 Main Street, Beaver River Health Center, 75-year-old male, cellulitis, fatigue.
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0: You can show me Claire here. 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I'm going to buy some Claire.
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2: Four six nine. 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

0: 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I guess they're waiting now.
1: Yeah, I'm not taking care of that.
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State Road 49 eastbound and River Road ramp. It's going to be a car, turkey, a white truck, just half a mile before the SUNY Poly exit, 950.

0: 651 Cornerstone Community Church, 500 Plant Street. Callers of Felicia Gianelli. She states that there's a biracial female wearing a black hoodie named Clarissa that has been banned from the property. And she just entered. Last time she was there, she had a knife.
1: I got it.
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2: Engine 3, Engine 7, Engine 1, Rescue 2, Truck 2, Car 4 for a possible structure fire. 1011 Belmont Ave. Engine 3, Engine 7, Engine 1, Rescue 2, Truck 2, Car 4. Structure fire, 1011 Belmont Ave, across the Smith Place in Rutger. Cars reporting heavy black smoke, believe to be coming from a yellow house in that area. 10-01.
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0: Albert, second call. Sick person, Norfolk Bird Senior Housing, 4770 on Palos Altos Road. Nick Bowles, Edward, second call. Sick person, Norfolk Bird Senior Housing, 4770. Palos Altos Road, apartment 326. For 81-year-old female, unable to ambulate, not alert. 2060 David 1, 1018.
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0: 405 eastbound by the Delta.
1: 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UCP. Meet with a Megan Hatch saying that there's damage to her front windshield of her vehicle. 1019.
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1: Go ahead, Car 2.
0: Come up Wilcox. 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Are you by yourself, or do you have any other EMTs?
1: Just me as far as EMS.

0: 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Romeo Century Rescue on Amcam, unknown. Route 26, Air Boulevard East. From a car on Air Boulevard East on the south side of the canal bridge. For a white pickup truck off the roadway, unknown injuries. 1024.
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1: Well, before I come on the stage,
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1: Couldn't copy.

Lincoln Tom Charles 7580, LTC 7580, Route 8 southbound, just north of Elm Street. It's a Honda. I'm all set.

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2: Thank you. 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It's going to be apartment 236 for a 25-year-old female fainted. It's going to be a Delta response at 1039.
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that male with thin, long brown hair, dressed in a white t-shirt, missing from 7th Springgate Street, Utica. 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If located, stop and hold for UPD. 10-3-3.

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The at the event center where the construction is, north end of the ballroom, for a 45-year-old female, foot was run over with a lift, 30 AM2, 10.9.

0: 20 American Animal 1, sending fire EMS over to Turning Stone. 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
1: Great. I will head over there shortly.
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1: I've checked with AMCAR and previous calls in our system as well. It's Rome. There's nothing on their end.
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1: 201, I'm out with Harbor Point. They had a disabled vehicle. I'm going to be standing by for traffic control. They're in an awkward spot.

0: Mila.
1: MTR sick person, 919 Batavia Ave, Carlton, North Charles, North Lovett. 36-year-old female. Third party reports saying she's septic with a tooth infection. 26 a.m. 10:56.
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0: 2 Dragworth, you make contact with another county 911. 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
1: Can you repeat the location I'm coming at?

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1: Okay, thank you.

I was site one, was mowing the grass there and accidentally damaged someone's awning on their camper. Requesting if you guys can get out there and get a report for that.

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1: 111 Park Ave, apartment number 7. 111 Park Ave, apartment number 7. See Dina. See tenant-landlord dispute. See tenant Kayla. Hit her. 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Negative weapons, drugs, or alcohol.
0: Racing.
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in a blue vehicle. It's a male versus female. Still getting further. Yep. Reporting it's verbal and physical.

0: Beaufort County, Tuberk, Mermelbeck, EMS, 201 East State Street, the MDHS Primary Care. We're an 82-year-old male, low blood pressure. Repeating, Herkimer County, to Herkimer, Movac, EMS, 201 East State Street, the MVHS Prime Care for an 82 male, low BP. Last taken was 74 on 50. He'll be in room 6, 1109.
1: 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Just below Northburg. 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

0: 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I'm about to validate the address. If a 76-year-old male with cardiac issue, difficulty breathing, 19 David 2, 11, 12.
1: Between Gillette and Coleman. 0274 between Gillette Road and Coleman. In the Donna Western. It's going to be a Chevy dump truck off the roadway. 1113.
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0: What's this, 1160?

23rd that they're calling it up now. It's supposedly a 2017 Chevy Silverado, color charcoal. He's wondering if we could possibly get it moved.

0: correct address for us?
1: Caller was giving 34 Sunset Circle. State was on the corner of Sunset and Driftwood. Caller was en route there. They should be there momentarily.
2: At least May 23rd.

0: Registration he had given me is John King Robert, 1895. It does connect with 2017 Chevy Silverado. Look right. Registered to a Kevin Hyos, last name spelled Henry Adam John Ocean Sam.
1: Address for him.
0: To 29 Algonquin Drive, Queensbury, New York.

River Road, 3 3 3 3 3 3 3 3 3 3 3 3 3 3 3 3 3 3 3 3 3 3 3 3 3 3 3 3 3 3 3 3 3 3 3 3 3 3 3 3 3 3 3 3 3 3 3 3 3 3 3 3 3 3 3 3 3 3 3 3 3 3 3 3 3 3 3 3 3 3 3 3 3 3 3 3 3 3 3 3 3 3 3 3 3 3 3 3 3 3 3 3 3 3 3 3 3 3 3 3 3 3 3 3 3 3 3 3 3 3 3 3 3 3 3 3 3 3 3 3 3 3 3 3 3 3 3 3 3 3 3 3 3 3 3 3 3 3 3 3 3 3 3 3 3 3 3 3 3 3 3 3 3 3 3 3 3 3 3 3 3 3 3 3 3 3 3 3 3 3 3 3 3 3 3 3 3 3 3 3 3 3 3 3 3 3 3 3 3 3 3 3

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1: Okay, 21.

0: So she's attempting to get the car seats out of his vehicle to leave with the kids, and he's not letting her.
1: 401 copy. 7 copy. 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
0: 1121.
2: Callers at 125 North Willow. 125 North Willow. Jeff Lombix, your caller. Is a male and female walking towards Lennox. He's in a verbal domestic. He said it was a little physical. Negative weapons impacts or drift.
3: Start acknowledging. Start acknowledging. 122.
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0: I'm all set. 2's
1: all set. 3 and 4, copy.
2: 3 not in, though. You can just 3 and 4.
1: 4, copy. Okay. 1124.

0: B5295. I'm all set. Close it out. I'll be on the report.
1: Appreciate it. Let's wait, sir.
2: Just to confirm, you said Cedar, correct?
3: Yeah, from Cedar Point at the Marina Parking.

0: these cities getting harassing phone calls, text messages from tenants that he's evicting for non-payment. Ongoing issue. I have a phone number if you'd like.
1: Go ahead.
0: 493-4219. 493-4219.
1: Is he currently on the

1611 Howard Ave, engine 30 ambulance, one traumatic injury, 1611 Howard Ave, crosses the James Street and Pleasant Street for an 11-year-old male, fell off his bike and broke his finger, 30 to 8-2, 1132.

0: I'm 33.
1: Lincoln Robert Union 3478. Lincoln Robert Union 3478. Phone, Chum Puzzle.

0: West Main Street and West Street. Gray male, unknown medical. PD's out with him. Repeating, Herkimer County, 2 Illion EMS, West Main Street and West Street. For a male, unknown medical, in the middle of the street. PD's out with him, 1134.
1: Of course.

0: non-driver ID only, negative wants or warrants.
1: Got it.
0: 1139.
2: Some multiple dogs that are barking, causing a disturbance. The residence is directly across from the old residence of the address, 1139.
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1: 153 is going to have one male, 2209. He'll be on board ISD for transport.
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0: an apartment across the Nickel Street in Kossuth Ave for a 74-year-old female, not alert, possibly having a stroke. 31 David 4-11-44.
1: Anyone's wondering around when?
0: It was on around when 11-44.
1: Anyone's responding?
2: Rescue 2 responding.
0: 11-44.

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North Kirkville, a quarter mile from Green Lake Road. New York Reg, Michael, David, Frank, 2105.

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1: Thank you.
0: I missed it, 8222. I'll get you that.

0: Butters Hospital Road, Coastal Vesey's Road, East Main Street. Caller states, well, I'm going off on the residence, possibly a guest alarm. Phone reported illnesses, phone touch it.
1: Final 401.
0: Final 401, number 20.

0: apparently the kind of made a threat of coming there and dragging this female out of the house. Do you wish to speak with him?
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2: 10 C Street on Adams.

Unsafe passing. Repeating bull information, Route 31, town of Sullivan, eastbound from Lakeport Road. It's going to be a black Thunderbird. High rate of speed, unsafe passing, control clear, 1203.

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0: Nameless 3-1, Anderson Assault, The Grand, 1657 Sunset Avenue. Nameless 3-1, Anderson Assault, The Grand, 1657 Sunset Avenue, across the Burstone Road and Newell Street. Responding for a 35-year-old female that was hit in the chest by a resident. Before B-Boy 1, a law enforcement is not on scene yet. Told Jonah.
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1: 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Unit 126,

Pleasant Street on Oneida Street. Last seen traveling westbound. Unknown registration is a light blue, small SUV. Erratic operation all over the road, a possible 1192, Oneida clear 1211.

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0: 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The Pasquale Court to Hilltop.
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0: That's 151 Bono. And Skylar, we have Tisha on the line. A verbal domestic with her and a male subject. Negative, weapons, drugs, or alcohol.
1: One zero, Captain out.
0: 10 on route at 1219. Go ahead, 401.
2: I got 1 file 6 detained. Does UED want to meet somewhere?
0: I'll have to call Oneida County and let you know. Stand by.
2: Gracie.
1: 1D.
0: 1219.
1: I got out there with 20. Or correction, 10. You can cancel 20.
0: Receive 21-1219. 20, you copy?
1: Yes, 20, copy. I apologize.
0: 1219.
3: FEMA truck 1, question to Mitchell Transport, for a late 50s, early 60s female, 1220.

0: Brooklyn, Yorkville. It's going to be room number 3 in the back on the second floor.
1: Jules been dropped off. Can you put me out at Vernon Town Court temporarily? I'll advise him clear.
2: That's room 452, 1221.
1: Surrender.
3: Receive, I got the same on my end. Thanks.

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1: 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I'm 812 Indian River. I'm inquiring if 702 wants me to respond as well.
2: Negative, I'll be all set.
0: All 21.

0: County, 2 Herkimer, Mobac, EMS, 333 Pleasant Ave, for 59-year-old male, general illness. Repeating, Herkimer County, 2 Herkimer, Mobac, EMS, 333 Pleasant Ave, for 59-year-old male, general illness, 1223.
1: Mobac,
0: Mobac, 1223.
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0: 2-1, I copy. Central, I'll be clear. 2-1, you're clear. 1224.
1: Negative, just showing in front of Maya's kitchen.

0: 25 is out of service at JFK.
1: 1227. Sir, I'm going to have a plate. It's going to be New York, Lincoln, Sam, George, 2667, LSG, 2667. Can you just run that in the RO advising the status of both?
2: 3-1, what's your location? Proceed 3-1, 1227.

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concentric kind of Adirondack Bank patient is going to be outside on Genesee Street side in front of the bank, and 60-year-old male fell from his locker, possibly has a head injury. 17 B-Boy 1, 1235.

for a 60-year-old male currently seizing ALS call. Repeating for Lewis County Search and Rescue, have a request for you to respond to 5520 Jackson Street for a 60-year-old male currently seizing ALS call. That's going to be the NERCL building.

Moscow was rescued to 25 Tennessee Street at around a bank building for a 60-year-old male has injured from a fall. Rescue team was in the house response. 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

is a van en route to Hi-Sci to pick up Sandra and the children. 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

0: Central.
1: Just log Utica car 24 to custody. I'm clear.
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6959 Reservoir Road, 6959 Reservoir Road, for an attempt to locate our caller. 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Well, you're en route. 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

0: 9 West Durant, Kavanaugh Road, at Route 49, for a disabled silver sedan, possibly involved in an MVA, but it was unconfirmed. Should be in the middle of the ramp there, 1246.
1: Yeah, we're being wrong.

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0: coming in 173 Victoria Drive, 173 Victoria, cross of Damiano Place and Dunham Road, for an 82 male, fell out of a chair. Possibly a hip injury. 17 Adam, 2, 1256.
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1: Hey, firm, 1D1. I know it was Court Street. Is your follow-up on?
0: Firm, it's going to be 1123 Court Street in the City of Utica. I'll be all set.
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0: Can we have Route 31 between Clark Road and the traffic circle on Onondaga for a red van off the road? Older driver, unknown if injured, he didn't appear to be. An RP did not stop.
1: Copy, come here.
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1: Perfect.
0: We only have one caller on it. It's going to be somewhere between the traffic circle at Route 298 and Clark Road, Town of Sullivan, looking for a red van off the roadway with an elderly driver behind the wheel.
1: Okay.

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From Madison County, what area they have was between the Circle and Bridgeport and Clark Road for a red van with an elderly male in the driver's seat. Nothing further, 1306.

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2: Calling Clean House. For a 59-year-old male that I advise you, also an arm injury. That sword is under rescue, K-9-0. 7-9, Albany Street, at the Lincoln House. For a 59-year-old male diabetic issue, also an injury. The probable response, 13-15. First report card, 2-year 10.

0: 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When it comes in, this does not need to be made an incident, but we do need to receive the transmission when you get it.
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0: 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Cable line for the residence. It's not going to be a road hazard. Just notify the cable company. It's going to need to be reattached to the house.
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0: 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Well, this is reporting 1323.
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2: A flight assist. 7824 Riverman. Floyd assist, 7874 River Road. Floyd assist, 7874 River Road. Cross the Stearns Road and Kilbourne Road. Assisting a 100-year-old male from one bed to another. He's sleeping on hospice. 1330.

in Schuyler for a 70-year-old female heart palpitation. Are you beating Herkimer County 2 Kunkel EMS 3641 State Route 5, apartment number 9 in Schuyler for a 70-year-old female heart palpitation 1332?

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0: 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I turned the propane tanks off, ventilated the house. 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

Falls, Oceana County, Mount Romney Blood, 136 Broad Street. Brisbane Falls, Oceana County, Mount Romney Blood, 136 Broad Street. Across the Sanger Hill Road and Mill Street. 57-year-old male vomiting blood, 0.1 D David 4, 3055.

136 Broad Street. Crossing Sangamon Hill Road and Elm Street. Pretty silly old male vomiting blood. 21 to 4. 56 first.

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0: Baltimore County 2, Eagle Bay Inlet, personal injury MVA in the area of 327 Big Moose Road, just north. Going to be one car into the ditch, two occupants, one complaining of chest pain, one complaining of left shoulder pain. Repeating, Herkimer County 2, Eagle Bay and Inlet, personal injury MBA at 327 Big Moose Road, just north, one car into the ditch, two occupants, one complaining of chest pain, one complaining of left shoulder pain.
1: 14 for 2.
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eventually we will also need tow service. It's a Honda Civic over the bank, probably approximately 20 feet over the bank.

For one Lennox Ave to ARC, saying to use the Stone Street side entrance. For a 50 female head injury after a fall. That's for Oneida Rescue, Vital Ambulance. 701 Lennox Ave to ARC, cross of Sales and Deer Lane. Saying to use the entrance on the Stone Street side. 50 female with a head injury after a fall. Bravo, response at 1411.

0: Matt, if you could respond with them in case both parties are on the scene.
1: Appreciate
2: it. Yeah, he's moved to address.
0: That's where she should be, 325 East Bloomfield. We're trying to verify now.

0: white Lincoln Town car in the parking lot near Monroe Muffler. 1412.
1: Where are you, Lincoln? Be in room.

Ambulance 3462 Conifer Drive, Mid Atlantic Landing, Building 3, Apartment 17, for a 49-year-old female, low blood pressure and diarrhea. Great Alliance Ambulance 3462 Conifer Drive, Atlantic Landing, Building 3, Apartment 17, 49-year-old female, low blood pressure and bowel issues. It's going to be a verbal response, 1415.

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2: Three D three zeros. Can you show us en route down to Rudy's house?
3: 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Mm-hmm. There it is. There's standing outside.
2: Copy. I'll see if I can give it a couple more details for him, putting it down there.
3: Very deep. I asked him several times if he wanted an ambulance. He's denying one.

0: Yeah, I believe she's being yelled at. Completed a domestic report. Do I need to go back?
1: She's called, like, maybe 10 times since you left.
0: That's where I'll head back there.
1: Hey, she must be on follow-up.

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1: Priority 2, Wynn Hospital in the ER, BLS, no equipment, going to SUNY, Peace ER, higher level of care for a finger fracture. 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
1: William Street for medical alarm. 89-year-old female, negative contact, May 14th, 3.

0: So can you also advise UFD? We have a occupant here that said she feels wrist pain. She wants to be evaluated.
1: Received. We just got a call from the alarm company stating false trip, requesting to cancel.
2: Hey, what's yours?
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1: York at noise. Small person's out with a MVA hit and run. One party's first evaluation for an unknown age female with wrist pain. 1431.

515-1527 Lincoln Ave, 1527 Lincoln Ave. On the second floor, call up Peter. He's in an outside location. His mother's in apartment 1 on the first floor. Apparently there's a male party on the scene. There's not supposed to be there. Refusing to leave.

K1 Amcar, MVA personal injury, 1221 Erie Boulevard West, the Cliff Local Market, for report of a two-car MVA, one occupant, elderly female, confused for the caller, 1434.

0: Go ahead.
1: Regulation alert for Henry Nora Tom, 2999, HNT 2999. It's going to be an orange Nissan Rogue, heavy front passenger side damage. Should I make it by the time we get a lane shut down here?
0: Basically.

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1: We're all set. I got another tow when you're ready.
2: Go ahead.
1: It's going to be a Buick SUV, New York, John Henry Union, 228JHU228. It's going to be a triple A tow.
2: Very safe.
1: And it's going to have heavy passenger side damage from back.

0: 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Oh, go ahead with it.
1: Okay, they're going through the Plainville Fire District. 8157, 8157 Mariner Trail. Between South Ivy Trail and West Ivy Trail. An 80-year-old female, difficulty breathing, 6 Charlie.

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Remsen, Peruvian eyed, white female, 17, black t-shirt, black pants, about 5'6", 100 pounds, long dark hair, suspended from school, left home, not been seen for 3 hours. Niagara County, all cars, repeating, be on lookout information. Be on lookout from the area of 9709 Main Street, Remsen. 9709 Main Street, Remsen. 40 Vivian Ide, white female, 17, black t-shirt, black pants, about 5'6", 100 pounds, long dark hair, suspended from school, left home, has not been seen in 3 hours, 1443.

0: Conkle, sick person transport, Noy Street and York Street. Conkle, sick person transport, York Street and Noy Street. Unit is on scene requesting an ambulance for a female with a wrist injury after an MVA. 26 AM 9:14:44.
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0: 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Any chance you could pick that up later? Got a couple calls running.
1: I said check the calls along in progress so they can stand by.
0: This one is, but I'll handle it.

0: 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Unknown problem. 1790 Blackbird Boulevard, Mitsuba. For a male laying on the side of the building. Be an older, heavy set male. Brown pants and brown shirt. Unknown status. Law enforcement is responding. 32B Boy 1, 1451.
1: 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Thanks for this.

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Night of Hall Guards Gansling Bolo for 9709 Main Street, Remsen, for Vivian Hyde. 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
2: 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She took alcohol, drinks, and Cheez-Its. 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

0: After 840 Clark Mills Road. Here's Ralph of Kennedy County, every first one, 840 Clark Mills Road. Reported a female with a head injury. It's really testing her breathing.
1: Council for acknowledging Ralph.
0: Council for responding 1315.

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1: Chrissy, let me just check on the unit to 840 in Clark Mills Road at all highs. Create the car here momentarily.
0: Chrissy.
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0: That's affirmative. That works.

0: I Eagle.
1: Seven, I'm out here. There's nothing active out here. They're all dispersed.
0: Yeah, units responding to caution.

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3: This is

0: give you up on one.
1: Yeah, go ahead.
0: If you start coming over this way, Bobby Joe kind of want to just keep an eye on that front door. He's not answering. I hear nothing inside. But he's obviously here. So unless he's in the shower, it's kind of weird.
1: Clear that fingerprint detail.
2: Receipt 15-33.

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0: You're going eastbound or westbound?

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1: It is not me knocking. I'm talking to a neighbor who said she was here 3 days ago.
0: Copy.

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1: 1B46. 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

0: control information. I believe the group of four wheelers is heading back towards International Paper now. No pursuit.
1: 5-1, can I have one?
2: Alright.
1: Wayne just had a snap, pick them coming.

0: 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Concerned because there's kids out.
1: Once you're calling at us in Rocky River Street.

5781 Norton Road, Vernon Center, Vernon Vinyl, difficulty breathing. 5791 Norton Road, Cross Street 26 and Hulk Road, 3 annual female, difficulty breathing, not alert, 60 David 1, 5058.

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1: Appreciate it.
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0: where you guys are, though. 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
0: Received. 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
1: Hey, friend.
0: Yeah, stand by one.

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1: 5-4.
0: 213 Hillcrest Manor Court, Apartment C, Charles. You have to get out with the code 100.
1: Copy.
0: 5-2.

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1: So it's 9 o'clock.

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1: Go ahead.
0: 463, respond to 2395 Main Street, 2395 Main Street, Homogeneous Metals, on Clayville. You have a Mike Romanowski with ND Auto. Needs paperwork filed for a vehicle that he repossessed.
2: Two two zero one, respond.
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respond to 5593 Walker Road. 5593 Walker Road. 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Heard someone had broken their front window within the last few days.

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1: Okay, BPX 234, and I'm going to unit one responding 2601 Lover's Lane.
2: That's 1-1, I'm going to unit one after Lover's Lane 414.

0: 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The caller's father just went out to see what's going on. 126, if you can respond with him. For now.
1: Monroe.

0: Dispute Harding Boulevard. I can then send 126-110 to a dispute at West Margo Street at the municipal pool.
1: Received. Show me wrong.
0: Received. 126-110, 500 West Margo for a dispute. We have Justin on the line. He'll be in the parking lot. He's arguing with another guy. We're still gathering.
2: Copy.

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1: Copy.
2: Stating that he, I believe it's a gas marker over by Idlewood Trailer Park, was hit by the truck and pieces of the vehicle in the road and the yard on the Idlewood side of the roadway.

12, apartment 213, Central Square. Crosses are East Avenue and Aqua Way. 81-year-old female. Possible unattended, expected, with DNR in place. Bravo response.

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I see northbound French Road driving at high rates of speed. 1628.

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0: 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We'll be for no seatbelt.

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1: To respond to the 50, I would ask caller AJ at North End Pizza, say there's a female bothering customers refusing to leave. The black female, 40s, maroon winter coat.
0: Copy.

0: She's from the NBA, called. 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
0: All right, Monty. 1637.

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1: All of our looking is right near the pump house, kind of near coal yards between South James and Jasper, going out of the city.
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0: 463, go ahead.
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1: David Nora, 8493. 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Road at Peterborough Road.

0: 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We were in service.
1: 1703.
2: Nice old SWAT at St. Luke's.
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0: Black Impala coming at you.
1: Control bus.
2: Be advised, this is a cable or a phone ring. There's no power line hooked to this pole.
1: Receive, is the pole broken?
2: Yeah, the pole is broken. Line is low.
1: We'll notify.
2: Thank you.
1: Sir, are you saying it was a telephone pole?

computer reality airport where people that have the nephrostomy tube that may be out of place and need to be replaced.

530-533. 8 Old Bailey Road. 8 Old Bailey Road. Caller is Patricia. I was originally calling stating there was two people locked in a garage. They couldn't get out. We were going to send the fire department. Landlord's now calling stating the tenant's arguing with him because he spilled tar all over the garage. 7037.

1827, be in service, post 403, shield 4537. 1708.

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0: 4124 Beck Road East, AMK back pings. 4124 Beck Road East, Outer District, crosses off Passer Road. For a 71-year-old male complaining of back pain, believe they have kidney stones. 5 a.m. 1, 1714.
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0: Caller at 51 East North Street reports a black male in a blue Spectrum t-shirt knocked on her door. New personal information about her. Asked her questions. She states she didn't answer any of his questions and he left the area in a silver Toyota. She contacted Spectrum. They advised her that they had not sent anyone out in the area.
1: 103 received. We are responding from Richfield Street.
2: 103 received from what's name?
0: 1716. The caller is advising she would like an interview and have a photo of the male.

0: 143 Merritt Place, 143 Merritt Place. Caller's mother was watching his children, and his ex-wife showed up and was physical with the children. She's since left. Brittany Simons, 36-year-old white female, black tank top, black pants. Get you further on our vehicle description.
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2: Dudley Mortimer, last seen towards south. Report of a black male wearing raggy clothing with a semi-automatic gun threatening kids in the area. Went into a yellow house on the corner.

0: the caller is at Winston's Garage. So, PD, we'll know where that is.
1: Copy. Can you have a unit respond to that? Garage, please.

apartment 810, a 75-year-old female with abdominal pains. For Oneida Rescue Rental Ambulance, 226 Ferrier Ave, apartment 810. A 75-year-old female with abdominal pains, Charlie response at 1722.

just had a larceny at Boscoff's at the mall. Four juveniles all walking away headed towards Market 32.

0: Central.
1: Central.
0: Be advised, I was up in court. I'm going to have one male in custody en route to the Hurricane County Correctional Facility. Can you notify them that he is argumentative?
1: 3-3-4-0-5. Central 2, Sheriff's Base.

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1: Can you run King Union Lincoln 3052, KUL 3052?

0: received. Thank you.
1: 1728. Central.
2: We're going to have another mail sent to the team in regards to disorderly conduct in court. All
1: right, Chief. 1728.

0: correctional facility. Race 8-17-31.
1: Just up there. Units are code 4 in the rear of 1023.

0: 45, you can clear all the cards for exception of myself and not 57. It's confirmed a pellet gun, DB gun. We're just sorting it out now.
1: 1733.

0: Caleb stated Garmin 500 stated he used his TV and all of his clothing was stolen by the property manager a couple months ago.
1: All right, copy. That's the same call. Caleb did not wish to speak to me. We'll still be clear.
0: Great.

0: to MOVAC EMS 134 Fitzer Drive, Sherman Flats. 77-year-old female fallen is going to be outside by the back door. Unknown injuries. Repeating MOVAC EMS 134 Fitzer Drive, Sherman Flats. For 77-year-old female fallen is outside near the back door. 1736.
1: MOVAC acknowledge.
0: Acknowledging 1736.
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headed south towards Fort Lyon. 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It's going to be a navy blue Tesla, license plate LEH7253.

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0: Niagara County, 1D18, suspicious activity.
1: Right.
0: 1D18, respond to 75 Chenango Ave North, 75 Chenango Ave North, Clinton Senior High School, for a report of a subject following their daughter around the school property. 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Call the left area.

0: may have turned off and went off the rock cut. 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

0: 1154 Leeds, 1154 Leeds Street. 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
1: Yeah.

Nevada County, sick person, static cloud apartments, 5001 Clinton Road. Near Carlos, Nevada County, sick person, static cloud apartments, 5001 Clinton Road. Apartment 15, Susan Charles, 85-year-old male with a level of consciousness, 2060 Charles, 1, 1746.

1001 Fenton Road, apartment 15 with Susan Charles, 85-year-old male with a level of consciousness, 2060 Charles 1, 1746. So, this is Julio.

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0: I see. 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
1: That's negative. I did tell them. They did copy that.
0: Copy. We'll cancel both departments.

0: 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Radio Book Department of San Clemens Street for a general fire alarm. So be good to you.
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1: Candlewick Lane, 27 Candlewick Lane. Caller's at Jessica. Central Traffic with boyfriend. We're still getting this.

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1: Hi. 4325 Trussell Lake Drive, Town of Eaton. See Richard Myers. He calls here rambling something about the neighbors living next door to him. Has some type of issue with him before, but nothing going on now. He's uncooperative, not giving us any details.
2: Got me.
1: Do you like a phone number?
2: I'll check the guy.
3: 702, Lewis.
4: 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Receiving 702, 1804.
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2: Nope, just from him.

0: Engine 5 evaluation, 27th Candlewick Lane. Engine 5 evaluation, 27th Candlewick Lane, apartment A, Adam. Law 17 requesting eval for a male that got bit on the arm. H9.
1: At this residence.

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0: 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I'll be clear from my back in service.
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0: Did you guys say that that number was a 911 only phone?
1: It was a text to 911, and then I had called, and I could put the number in the notes.
0: Copy. It was the number that ended in 0338.
1: Affirmative.
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For Hummersville Rescue County Ambulance Hamilton, 1135 Williams Road, across XL Road and Alderman Road. 13-year-old female that passed out is currently conscious and breathing. 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

0: reporting in the area of the intersection, there's a white female, 50s, brown hair, blue jacket, possibly intoxicated. Strange behavior, and caressing a nearby telephone pole. 1827.
1: 5 to 5 to now.

All cars, be on the lookout near State Route 365 westbound, State Route 26 ramp, 365 westbound, 26 ramp. Red Volkswagen, westbound 365, high rates of speed, almost struck the caller's vehicle.

eastbound 26 ramp, red Volkswagen, high rates of speed, almost struck the opposed vehicle. Last seen heading westbound on State Route 365, 1829.

0: We'll probably went more in Bridgeport, Kirk Grove, who has been TOT to Tonga Sal Venezio.
1: 4-3-8, copy.
0: You drop behind, just let me know if you want me to clear it.

0: 에이스 서비스.
1: Having a seizure near the shoe department. For Oneida Rescue, Vinyl Ambulance 2024 B on the C Street, the Oneida Walmart. The 6-year-old male having a seizure is going to be near the shoe department. A Bravo response at 18:32.

0: Just your advisor. I'm enemy wide. I didn't have transmission.
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0: 453 and that. I'll be in service till 2200. 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
1: Receive 453. 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

Moving the ambulance transfer 232 Academy Street. Moving the ambulance transfer 232 Academy Street, Sunset Nursing Home, apartment 10B as in boy, in the A wing. For a 73-year-old female, had an unwitnessed fall, has a shoulder injury. 33Z Charles 7, 1841.

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1: 2-5 Jerry Manuel, clear range ready. 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
0: 1842.

MOVEC EMS, 335 Pleasant Street, Pleasant Ave, correction, apartment 1, for a 65-year-old female, high blood sugar. 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
1: 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You're out of service on the scene at sunset. 6:44.

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0: Ferrier Ave, Tower 1. Point persons at Deborah Richardson states, stole two bikes from the back of the towers. We're getting further details.
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Reports of Xavier being mistreated. 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

0: from the Franklin Hotel on South James Street. We had two homeless individuals camping outside of the front there in a mattress. The caller is the owner, Mark Vecchio.
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0: Sonic 5, Prairie 1, Walnut Urgent Care, North Utica. UD rear X-ray 3, 73 male. Per the staff, has been on a 3-day tequila vendor and not taking his medications. He's hypertensive at 208 on 104 and has a bowel.
1: You keep picking up.

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0: One 02 in service, shield 130, last out.
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1: Thank you for your feedback.
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1: Resident Report saying, Jesse Torrey's the report, Jessica Torrey's the reporting person. Bald man, jeans and a sweatshirt was seen on her Ring doorbell. Rang the doorbell. And she can see him on camera walking around the house. RP locked herself in the bathroom.

cardiac arrest, 5258 Sand Hill Road, Verona Vinyl, cardiac arrest, 5258 Sand Hill Road, cross the Fox Road, Stickney Road, 7-year-old male, not conscious, not breathing, having CPR at this time, 98 over 2, 1919.

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Niagara County, any car closer to Santo Road, Verona, desist.

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0: 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Call it advised, they'll be able to flag down law enforcement.
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0: old female, severely intoxicated. 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
1: Three.
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1: Main Street, and where is coming from? 10th Wallgate.

have a larceny not in progress whenever you're ready. You're going to be seeing a Jackie at the TJ Maxx 4739 Kamosha Drive for a larceny that occurred May 20th.

having difficulty breathing. Fire control to Chittenden Angle Rescue, KDEC ambulance for a difficulty breathing call. 5740, Route 13, Valley Court Properties, Lot 10. It's a 64-year-old male, difficulty breathing. Delta response at this time, 1938.

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2: 2780-1939. That one of them threatened to stab the caller's dog and shoot them, but no weapons were seen. The teens, black female, now walking towards Walgreens.

0: location here at 2nd and Morgan to 18th Street. Sorry, my hours weren't ready.
1: Go ahead.
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1: Copy.
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0: Gordon Lake Road, 1905 Gordon Lake Road, town of Brookfield, across the main and the lane. Michaela Stacy, the RP, said her sister tried to stab her and pulled a knife on the RP and threatened her and her mother. She currently doesn't have possession of it. It's currently in the sink. She's now locked in her room throwing things. Unknown if there's any weapons in the room. Nobody needs medical attention. Unknown intox or drugs.
1: A firm. I have a 30-minute ETA.
0: Fortunate, got it.
2: Fortunate, I copy. I'm coming from DeRider.
0: 1948.
3: 203.

0: 802.
1: 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We took another complaint on Lake Moraine Road for a green Dodge Charger speeding by the residence, loud as can be. Might be one in the same vehicle.
0: Yeah, I know this. He lives in the village of Madison.

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1: I'm just curious that I am urgent as well.

0: 01 01. 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As of right now, the phone is still off. We had it going for 2 hours. Did you want to continue after the fact, or?
1: Negative, you can just continue.

caller. She was given the address as 1404 or 1402 Jonathan Park. That doesn't validate. 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We're still gathering, if you just start that way.

0: JCW1512, trim back to white Chevy Silverado. Looks like one.
1: 2001.
0: 45037.
1: Receive. 59.
2: 5 minutes.
1: Can you back up my 5 in the semi-chill for now?
2: Confirm in route.

0: Street, 332 North Charles Street. Caller was uncooperative with further questions, but stated there was two black males, one wearing a white hat, one wearing a green hoodie. They were in a gray Chrysler van in front of his house and got out and went to the wooded area behind the residence.
1: Thank you, Babies.